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Love Night. 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
1: When you're gone,
0: it may be all just a dream.
1: I just don't wanna be lonely.
0: But one day,
1: I'd rather be loved.
0: She'll come along.
1: Needed, depending.
0: And when she does,
1: to give a love I can't,
0: I will fill her with all my joy.
1: When you're gone,
0: I will give her all the love.
1: When you're gone,
0: so wherever you are,

0: Man, I was just with that girl on my living room rug.
1: That's
0: man.
1: My girlfriend.
2: I just proposed to her.
0: 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I do.
3: A sua melhor trilha sonora.